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2: 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That funky music will drive us till the dawn. Let's go, let's boogaloo till we puke.

is London, bringing you a final warning. You must take cover at once. Move yourself and your family to the safest area you can find and remain there. The longer you stay sheltered, the better for you. Keep your radio at hand for further announcements. Give me-

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2: This local tradition is perfectly captured in our internationally awarded souvenir, Krokantesa, a travel-sized almond brittle for your own pleasure or a sweet gift for loved ones. You can find Lošinjski Krokant Krokantesa at Gelateria and Pasticceria Moby Dick Nerezina, Veli and Mali Lošinj. And remember, break it for luck.
4: Gladni ste, a ne znate gdje na dobru klopu? Svratite u Bulldog 2 Pizza Cut na adresi Priko 5 u centru grada. Sočne pice, fini sendviči, pileći medaljoni, pomfri, spring rolice i novi zalogaj koji morate probati. Mac and cheese medaljoni. Ne ide vam se nikamo. 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Otvoreni smo svaki dan od 10 ujutro do 2 iza ponoći. Bulldog 2 Pizza Cut.
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Bias, search for something nice. 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
1: 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Our colors will fade eventually, so if our time is running out, day after day, we'll make the mundane a masterpiece. 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